before I could speak, she told me she was running late. She kissed me and threw me out quick. I thanked her and heard the door click.

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She kissed me and threw me out quick. I thanked her and heard the door click.

0: Conakry in Abidjan. 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From there, go to Mali. From Mali, go to Osaka. Osaka, I come back, you know. So in winter, I am mostly in Africa. And the rest of the time, I live in Paris. Yes.
1: Auch um den malischen Nachwuchs kümmert sich Sheikh Tidjane Seck. An Schulen, Universitäten, in Meisterkursen und Jam-Sessions. Ausruhen, das gibt es für Sheikh Tidjane Seck nicht.
0: Yeah, ja. Bamako, no rest. I go there trying to rest, but every time people had me, oh, Sheikh, you know, I go to university, I go make some masterclass with kids there who are not in school. Night time, oh, Sheikh, we have jam session there, and I go and jam, you know. I do some experience of music for young kids, you know, to tell them they can use the technology, but keeping their own identity.
1: Den jungen Leuten sagt Sheikh Tidjane Seck, nutzt ruhig die neue Technik, aber behaltet eure Identität.